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1: Hello there, Scott Stein. 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
1: 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What's

0: 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I'll talk to you Thursday. 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
1: Hello there, Scott Stein. 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

0: Hi, my name's Robin Fletcher. I've smoked for 46 years. I went to a seminar in March the 27th and seen Mark. My best friend came with me. We both went to it, and neither one of us smoked a cigarette in almost 7.5 months. I took my three sisters and my brother-in-law and my sister's best friend and went. None of them have smoked a cigarette, and I want to thank you from the bottom of my heart. Thank you.
1: 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I went to a Mark Patrick seminar, the Stop Smoking, and it worked. A friend of mine also went, and he still no longer smokes, and it was just amazing.
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3: 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Well, I attended because my father stopped smoking with hypnosis. Hypnosis eliminated my desire for soda and fast food, made me want to exercise, and I lost 60 pounds in 6 months. My energy level exploded. I went to another session to deal with some other problem foods, and I lost another 10 pounds. 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
1: 7:15 Thursday morning. 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What's everybody talking about this week? We'll get his take. And at 8:15, how about those everyday inconveniences that just make us crazy, get under our skin? 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
1: 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What's everybody talking about this week? We'll get his take. 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
1: Hello there, Scott Stein. 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
1: 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We'll get his take. 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
1: Hello there, Scott Stein. 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
1: 7:15 Thursday morning. 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What's everybody talking about this week? 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
1: 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What's everybody talking about this week? We'll get his take. 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
1: 7:15 Thursday morning. 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

asked AI to explain to us why so many people listen to WHNN at work. 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
6: 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What a lovely morning.
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7: Good morning and happy Thursday. How you doing? You know, it's 6:02 now. Usually I do a little, you know, run sheet for the show, write down some notes, things that I'm going to talk about the next day. Well, I didn't do that yesterday. I don't know what I was doing. So I was like, wait a minute, this looks like Wednesday's run sheet. I didn't write one down for Thursday. Don't worry, got some things planned. The show must go on. And I'm going to tell you about our free ticket Friday coming up tomorrow. Tomorrow is the 25th anniversary of 9/11, which is just, it's hard to believe that it's been 25 years. So we'll talk about that, of course, on the show tomorrow as well. And got some things planned that way. But for today, things are a little tricky this morning. I see there's some fog out. We've got a special weather statement for some fog out there. And I did see some strange, you know, it was patchy. It wasn't all the way, but it was like, I was driving down Tittabawassee, and then there was like a huge, just kind of a fog cloud right there. But I could see it, and it was fine. And then it would be fine for a couple minutes, and then there'd be more fog. So just take it easy out there on the roads this morning. There was a little kitty cat in a parking lot. I didn't know what it was. I saw it scurry across in front of me, and then I stopped it. Oh, it's just the cat. I was hoping it wasn't anything crazier than that, but you never know around here. All right, well, we're going to get ready with the show. We're going to start things off like we always do. We're going to check the weather, and let's get to the news.
8: Good morning, I'm Matt Barber with your ABC 12 News headlines. The Flint Township parents facing murder charges in connection with the death of their 255-pound 7-year-old son have now been found competent to stand trial in a case that has received international attention. An examiner at the Center for Forensic Psychiatry in Ypsilanti determined that Damian and Jessica O'Brien are competent to face trial. ABC 12 News broke the story in June when each was charged with second-degree murder, torture, and child abuse in connection with their son's death. 7-year-old Casper O'Brien died in November of 2024. After having a medical emergency in his parents' Flint Township home, he died from heart trouble, but the medical examiner ruled a contributing factor was morbid obesity. Casper weighed 255 pounds at the time of his death. Investigators say he was taken to a doctor just one time in his life. The competency exams were ordered during a probable cause conference in July. A review hearing is scheduled for today in court, but it's not clear at this point what will be discussed. Depend on ABC 12 News for continuing coverage. I'm Matt Barber from ABC 12 News, and those are your headlines on 96.1 WHNN.
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0: 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Jen-Ann with Highway Patrol traffic.
7: Well, it looks like they're doing some construction in Flint Township along westbound 69 and northbound 75 at the ramp there. That ramp's going to be closed till next week due to construction. As far as any other accidents or tie-ups, we're looking good this morning. 855-961-0961 to be part of our Highway Patrol. And traffic brought to you by Menards. 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
2: This is meteorologist Kevin Goff. We'll see some patchy sunshine today with high temperatures in the mid-70s, a few upper 70s north and west. Overnight, mostly clear and cooler, down to the upper 40s to low 50s. And lots of sunshine on Friday and warmer with high temperatures near 80. We'll start off the weekend with sunshine giving way to more clouds later in the day with highs in the low 80s.
7: 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Well, we got 66 now in Flint, 61 in the Tri-Cities, and a little bit of fog out there. We got a special weather statement saying the fog is coming in hot. All right. Let's see. That song was coming in hot. Okay. Coming up in two songs. We're going to go around the water cooler, see what everybody's talking about from last night. So we kicked off the NFL season, and one kiddo was trying to stay up. I said, nope, turn it off, go to bed. We'll talk about it and who won next.

0: 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Come on, Mid-Michigan. Let's get to work.
1: Like sewing a button onto a shirt. I could do that. I don't know if it's going to look that good, but I could do that. Cook rice. And this is without peeking, you know, like no instructions. Cook white rice. I might need to look at the instructions just for the time. Changing a flat tire. Yeah, that's where I have a problem. Changing a baby's diaper. Piece of cake. I can do all that. So, weigh in over on Facebook if there's something that you can do, something you can't do, and let me know. And if you can't, maybe you're going to have to learn pretty soon, huh? All right, let's see. What else is happening? So, last night was the first NFL game. Seattle beat New England, but it was a close first game of the season. I saw Scott posting on Facebook saying that the game was boring. He was bored. Must have been a defensive game. Seattle did win 13-10, and New England had a chance to either go for a touchdown or settle on a field goal to tie up Seattle. And they forced a pass in the end zone. It was intercepted, and that was the end of that. Seattle's QB, and Arlo was still awake. He told me that he called me, Mom! Seattle's quarterback, Sam Darnold, he's hurt. He's out of the game already. And that was like in the first play of the game, unfortunately. So I said, what's wrong with him? He said, I don't know. They took him off in a cart. But it looks like it might be some kind of a hip injury, they say. All right, so we've been making miles to try to get to 2 minutes of brushing his teeth, because before he was going in there, he literally went zzz on his teeth, done. Like 2 seconds. So I've had to add in some incentives. So if he brushes for 2 minutes for like a month, he gets an action figure. That's what I'm doing. But dentists say that is one of the biggest mistakes that you can make while brushing your teeth, not doing it for a full 2 minutes. The goal is 30 seconds in all four quadrants. Interesting. Okay. Also, forgetting to brush your teeth before bed. Yeah, bad mistake. And forgetting to rinse after brushing. The toothpaste keeps working after you're done unless you rinse it all out. Oh, really? You're not supposed to rinse it? Like, as in spit it out? Interesting. You should also floss. All the good stuff. We know all this. And they recommend you stop chewing sugary gum. Sugar-free gum instead. Yeah. One final note here. The mealtime habit that causes friction between couples in your family, if you're fast or slow. Apparently, it's eating speed. Somebody's a fast eater, like JR, my husband. Somebody's a slower eater, like me. Or somebody's still in the kitchen, like, getting the servings out, right? For everybody else to eat. Yeah, this is the friction. How about in your house?
2: A Better Life with Dr. Sanjay Gupta.
3: I remember how shocked everyone was back in May when we learned NASCAR champion Kyle Busch died suddenly at age 41. His cause of death was complications of pneumonia that progressed to sepsis. Now, that's a term you may have heard before but not fully understand. Sepsis is the body's overwhelming response to an infection. I once heard someone describe it quite well as a small kitchen fire that sets off the sprinklers throughout the whole building. The response spreads far beyond the original problem. Blood pressure can crash. Organs begin to fail. You can remember the warning signs with the acronym TIME. T for temperature that is too high or too low. I for signs of infection. M for mental changes, like new confusion. And E is for extremely ill. Severe pain, trouble breathing. Don't wait then. Get to an emergency room. I'm Dr. Sanjay Gupta, helping you live a better life.
4: Waiting for your sign? Here it is.

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13: 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The alarms are buzzing. And Rachel Geddes is ready for another school year on 96.1 WHNN.

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Nobody does it better. Oh, yeah.

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3: This is meteorologist Kevin Goff. We'll see some patchy sunshine today with high temperatures in the mid-70s, a few upper 70s north and west. Overnight, mostly clear and cooler, down to the upper 40s to low 50s, and lots of sunshine on Friday and warmer with high temperatures near 80. We'll start off the weekend with sunshine giving way to more clouds later in the day with highs in the low 80s.
4: And I was just seeing the scroll on ABC 12 saying that it was the hottest summer on record in some parts. Interesting. I feel like it wasn't that hot here in Michigan, but overall it was warm. All right, we got a lot of fog out there this morning as well. 66 in Flint, 61 in the Tri-Cities, and over on Facebook, there's some basic things that every adult should know how to do. Do you know how to do them all without looking at the instructions on YouTube? Like, you know, changing a flat tire. Anne Marie says, I know how to change a flat tire. I just don't want to ever do it. I agree with that. Yeah, absolutely. Heather says she knows all the above. Changing the baby's diaper, sewing a button, looking at fixing some rice up. She said, I'll teach you those and more, darling. All right. We're going to keep you around, Heather. Thank you for that. And coming up next, a Tell Me Something Good story. It's going to have you smiling. I promise. Rachel Geddes in the morning. 96.1 WH.
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5: 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All right, here's your Tell Me Something Good on the eve of the 25th anniversary of 9/11. We'll talk more about that coming up tomorrow. But there's a Marine veteran in Texas recently went viral because he asked for 100 birthday cards for his 100th birthday. And actually, it wasn't even him asking for the cards. So they have this this group, I guess. I don't know if it's sort of like the VA or you know, something similar like that in Texas. And they actually said, they put out a little flyer and it says, "Hi, my name is Weldon Bowen. Help me celebrate 100 years. I'm turning 100. I'm a proud United States Marine veteran." And that's it. Like, his picture's not even on the flyer. It just says, you know, 100 cards for this guy named Weldon. And turns out a little radio station there in Texas put that on, and they did a little newspaper. It was in the Henderson News. And then, of course, there's like a little press release and then the flyer, and that's it. Well, guess what? Instead of 100 birthday cards, he got, 4,000. 4,000 birthday cards to look through and make him smile and wish him happy birthday. So pretty cool. By the way, Weldon had an interesting story as far as his enlistment. So he graduated from high school and enlisted in the Marines on August 3rd, 1945, which is 3 days before Hiroshima and the end of the war. Basically, it ended, you know, without him. Then he was posted in Washington and, you know, basically served about a year, year and a half. Things were pretty quiet there after he had signed up. So in any case, he's a proud Marine veteran. And now that he's 100, he's kind of a local celebrity there in this little Texas town. I guess, 4,000 cards will do that to you. Well, happy belated birthday to him, and thank you for your service.
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0: Hello there, Scott Stein. 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
1: Barber, 3 ABC 12 News headlines. Flint City Councilman Leon Alamein will now stand trial for accusations of election fraud. The case against the First Ward councilman advanced to trial during a Wednesday court hearing. Alamein is accused of committing perjury on his affidavit, which violates election law. Investigators say Alamein listed a home on Mott Street as his residence in the First Ward. Neighbors told state police that Alamein never lived there, but lived at a home in Mount Morris Township when he won the special election in 2024. In a separate case, Alamein is also facing assault charges. He's accused of choking and punching a woman in July of 2025 at the home in Mount Morris Township. That trial is expected to start next month. Michigan State Police say a suspect in a standoff on the north side of Burton has been taken into custody. Police responded to a domestic assault complaint involving weapons just before 11 yesterday morning along Eggleston Avenue near Potter Road. At one point, Formar Nature Preserve and Arboretum was closed. The suspect was taken into custody a few hours later. I'm Matt Barber from ABC 12 News, and those are your headlines on 96.1 WHN.
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0: WHNN with Highway Patrol traffic.
4: Well, we got some work going on along northbound 75, the ramp at westbound 69 in Flint Township there. They're working there for about a week until September 18th. Some construction projects going on right there. Again, that's northbound 75, the ramp at westbound 69. And weather brought to you by Bayview Gardens. I mean traffic. Traffic brought to you by Bayview Gardens. 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All right, let's check weather.
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5: This is meteorologist Kevin Goff. We'll see some patchy sunshine today with high temperatures in the mid-70s, a few upper 70s north and west. Overnight, mostly clear and cooler, down to the upper 40s to low 50s, and lots of sunshine on Friday and warmer with high temperatures near 80. We'll start off the weekend with sunshine giving way to more clouds later in the day with highs in the low 80s.
4: 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Same foggy situation here in Saginaw. All right, coming up next here in just two songs, we're going to talk about it. The poll that asked Americans if you could perform these very common actions, like, you know, sewing a button, changing a diaper, changing a flat. Oh, that's where you lose me. All right, weigh in over on Facebook. We're going to talk about it next and see how you fit in with the rest of the country. Teddy Swims is here. It's Lose Control, 96.1 WHNN. Something.

0: 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We'll get you hooked up there. And hey, it's going to be a nice night weather-wise, and maybe a good time to get over to Frankenmuth. They're having their final one of the summer, the Funtown Chowdown, and it's disco fever theme tonight. 20 food trucks all there at the River Place Shops from 2 until 9 p.m. tonight. So, long time. You could do lunch. You could do dinner. All good there. All right. So, as far as the weather today, we've got a little bit of fog to start out with. So, if you're getting out there and you're seeing some fog, just take it easy on the roads there. Clouds turning into some sunshine and our high in the upper 70s, 57 right now in the Tri-Cities. And this morning, I've been quizzing you, asking you about things that, you might or might not know how to do. So, if somebody walked up to you and said, here's $1,000, I need you to cook some rice. Could you do it without peeking at any instructions? My answer is yes. 73% of this poll said, yeah, they could definitely do it. I think I could. I might have to peek at the instructions just for the timing, just for how long. All right, how about this? $1,000, go change this kid's diaper. Definitely, 100% could do it. According to this poll, 67% said they could do it on the spot. It always made me laugh. Like, they always, you know, 3 men and a baby, full house. You know, they're trying to change the kid's diaper. They're using, like, a hose. And they're using, like, holding the kid up in the kitchen. And, you know, you remember these sitcoms, right? They were doing it. So it's like, come on, just change the diaper. It's not hard. Sewing on a button. Yeah. I don't really think it's the right way, but I know how to do it. I can do it. I don't think it would look good, but I could definitely do it. Do that one on the spot. Apparently, 60% of people say they can do it on the spot. All right, now here's the tricky one. Changing a flat tire. 39% of people say they could definitely do it on the spot. 20% say definitely not. Men are especially confident. Okay, yeah. My dad did teach me, so it's not like I haven't been taught, but get out. You have to put the jack, put it up on the jack, right? That gets tricky. But first, get out the spare. You have to use the thing and take out the lug nuts. I'm trying to say it like how I would actually say it. Take out the lug nuts, unless they're rusted on, which happens frequently. Then you take the old tire off, put the new tire on, tighten them up. I think, right? Am I right? Help me out here. All right, well, let's go to our Facebook page. I've been asking you this question this morning. Oh, Paul, okay, what a show off, Paul. It says all of the mentioned ones and more. James says he can take a small gas engine apart, fix it, put it back together. I'm going to call you next time the lawnmower breaks then, okay, James? How about that? And Rachel says, bake-no-bake cookies. Got the recipe for mac and cheese memorized. Sew, simple sewing and knitting. Okay, fine. You guys are all showing off. You're going to have to help me out here. When it comes to IKEA furniture, I can do that. Follow the instructions there.
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North Carolina Mayor Chris Carney is accused of walking around town hall without his pants on. And he was observed on surveillance videos. And so they want him to retire. They want him to be out. Like, put on some pants, dude. Sounds like me wearing my sweatpants around the office. But at least it's some kind of pants. Come on, dude.

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2: All right, let's take a look at the roads this morning. It looks like we've still got that construction in Flint Township, westbound 69 and the northbound 75 ramp there. That construction wraps up next week. And it looks like some issues on 23 this morning. I don't have it on my map, so it's probably farther south, but it looks like to be construction related. 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
3: This is meteorologist Kevin Goff. We'll see some patchy sunshine today with high temperatures in the mid-70s, a few upper 70s north and west. Overnight, mostly clear and cooler, down to the upper 40s to low 50s. And lots of sunshine on Friday and warmer with high temperatures near 80. We'll start off the weekend with sunshine giving way to more clouds later in the day with highs in the low 80s.
2: 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All right, we've got some major fog happening in Flint, 63 right now, and 57, some fog here in the Tri-Cities as well. All right, coming up tomorrow, we've got a free ticket Friday for you, and the Prince Experience will be in town at the Vault here in Saginaw, September 18th. For that show. So you want to win tickets. This Prince Experience is really good. Really good. Close as we can get, all right, to the real thing. All right, coming up next, ABC 12, Matt Barber's going to join me here on the show. See what he's got going on this week. Get the buzz with him next. Rachel Geddes in the morning, 96.1 WHNN.
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1: When severe weather like thunderstorms, high winds, and tornadoes threaten mid-Michigan, we know that safety is your top priority. 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

0: 96.1 WHNN, 80s, 90s, and now. Rachel Geddes in the morning and streaming live on your smart speaker. 7:44 right now. We have a foggy start to our morning. Kevin Goff says going to be cloudy to start and then mostly sunny this afternoon. Our high in the upper 70s. And right now we are at 57 in the Tri-City, 63 in Flint, but lots of fog out there. So take it easy on your morning commute this morning and let's check in with Matt.
1: 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Rachel Geddes has the morning buzz with ABC 12's Matt Barber.
0: Hi, Matt. What's going on this morning?
2: Speaking of foggy, I'm here, Rachel.
0: Oh, were you in a fog?
3: I'm in a bit of a Thursday fog, just a little bit. Get me out of it. Snap me out of it, Rachel.
0: All right. Let's talk about, okay, we were talking about food prices. No, that's depressing. We were going to talk about...
3: We were being way too real before we came on the air talking about life stuff.
0: Yeah, let's not talk about life stuff. Let's talk about, well, this topic that I wanted to bring up does involve some life stuff, but it's kind of fun. It's fun. So I've been asking our listeners this morning about some basic things that we as grown-ups should know how to do, and we're going to see if Matt knows how to do these things. And I will admit, there's one on this list that I would need help doing. Okay, are you ready?
3: Oh, I guess. Yeah. If the first one's tie my shoe, I'm off to a great start this morning.
0: It's not. By the way, these are things that you can do without instruction. You can't peek on YouTube or anything like that. All right, can you sew a button onto a shirt?
3: I guess if you made me.
0: Yes, we're making you. I know, that's what I said. I can do it. I don't know if it's going to be right or if it's going to be...
3: It's not going to look pretty, but maybe I can get the job done.
0: Yeah. All right, so we'll give you a check mark for that one. Cook white rice, which is it's kind of a random one.
3: I mean, don't you just throw the water in there and the rice and let it soak and then you cook it until the water evaporates? I mean, come on.
0: That's kind of what I'm going with. I mean, nothing technical, but yeah, throw it in the pot, put the water. How about this one? Changing a baby's dirty diaper.
3: Unfortunately, yes.
0: We wish we didn't know how to do that one because we've done a lot of those in our life.
3: Yeah, don't judge me for my gag reflex. Ugh.
0: I know. Ugh. Oh, gosh. Well, after a while, you don't even think about it, right?
3: Oh, whatever. No.
0: However,
3: the stuff that comes out of these little babies, it needs to be studied.
0: I remember being having a little mini celebration on the last diaper. Like, it was, okay, this is it, we're done. And it was like a little mini dance party. But that's a slog. Okay, and finally, how about this one? Changing a tire. Can you do it without any instructions, Matt?
3: I mean, that's why they have roadside assistance.
0: Right. I'm not going to,
3: you know, I don't know. You can judge me on that one. I don't care. And you decide, you know, whatever.
0: Can you do it, but you don't want to do it? Is that what it's...
3: Well, knock on wood, watch it happen to me tomorrow.
0: I know.
3: I've never had a flat tire in my life.
0: I know. I don't think I may have had one, but somebody was with me and they helped. I've never had to be on the side of the highway, flat tire. Oh my gosh, what am I going to do?
3: Nowadays, thankfully, I've had cars before that have the run flat tires on it. You know, you can drive on them for a little bit,
0: yes,
3: even if they're a little flat.
0: Yes. Usually I've been able
3: stuff
0: to get
3: like
0: somewhere. If I know it's losing air, they give us enough indicators that we can get somewhere to get it fixed.
3: Right. Well, nowadays, all these cars have these cheap little donut wheels on it anyway.
0: Yeah. I tried to give my description of how I changed a flat tire. It's like, you know, those thingies, and you use the wrench and you try to take them off, spin them off, but they're rusty. And then jack up the car. Yeah, anyways, I that was all my non-technical. It was not good. It's better to just call roadside, right? Yeah.
3: Let me just put it this way. I have survived so far in life to this point.
0: Okay.
3: Does that count for anything?
0: Sure, that counts.
3: Isn't that what we're all trying to do, Rachel, is just survive?
0: Yes. Yes, any day above ground is a good day. Absolutely.
3: Honestly, I feel like if I got a flat tire today, so what? Who cares? It's the least of my
0: worries. It's the least of your worries. Just get out your phone and call somebody. All right, Matt, you're being very dramatic. You're gonna make it to Friday? What's happening? You okay?
3: I don't know. I guess I'll find out tomorrow.
0: Okay. All right. Well, as long as you make it to 9 o'clock, that's all we care about, because we want to be watching Good Morning with Michigan. What's happening on
3: the show? Maybe we're all yearning for simpler times. We're throwing it back to the 80s for a minute at the top of the show.
0: Oh, that's so nice. I like that. Does this mean you're jumping on this viral trend of giving yourself an 80s makeover?
3: I didn't do it, but I have seen everyone's doing it. For
0: everyone's
3: some reason.
0: Doing
3: like, who starts
0: it?
3: This stuff?
0: I don't want to do it. I lived through the 80s, and I had bad hair and weird clothes. I don't want to redo it. I'm all set.
3: I think we should bring it back, though. Again, it's like, what do we have to lose?
0: Yeah, I
3: guess. Bring back the acid wash jeans. Who cares?
0: All right, Matt. We'll watch and see if you've got your pair on. All right, we'll see you, Matt. Thanks so much for taking time out of your day to join us. Bye-bye.
4: And shine.
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1: Good morning, I'm Matt Marbury, 3 ABC 12 News headlines. The Flint Township parents facing murder charges in connection with the death of their 255-pound 7-year-old son have now been found competent to stand trial in a case that has received international attention. An examiner at the Center for Forensic Psychiatry in Ypsilanti determined that Damian and Jessica O'Brien are competent to face trial. ABC 12 News broke the story in June when each was charged with second-degree murder, torture, and child abuse in connection with their son's death. 7-year-old Casper O'Brien died in November of 2020. After having a medical emergency in his parents' Flint Township home, he died from heart trouble, but the medical examiner ruled a contributing factor was morbid obesity. Casper weighed 255 pounds at the time of his death. Investigators say he was taken to a doctor just one time in his life. The competency exams were ordered during a probable cause conference in July. A review hearing is scheduled for today in court, but it's not clear at this point what will be discussed. Depend on ABC 12 News for continuing coverage. I'm Matt Barber from ABC 12 News, and those are your headlines on 96.1 WHNN.
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8: This is meteorologist Kevin Goff. We'll see some patchy sunshine today with high temperatures in the mid-70s, a few upper 70s north and west. Overnight, mostly clear and cooler, down to the upper 40s to low 50s, and lots of sunshine on Friday and warmer with high temperatures near 80. We'll start off the weekend with sunshine giving way to more clouds later in the day with highs in the low 80s.
4: 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And a little fog plaguing us this morning, 63 in Flint, 59 here in the Tri-Cities. And it was a big football game. NFL kicked off last night. And went right down to the wire. Seattle ended up winning. Now tonight, the 49ers and the Rams are playing in Melbourne, Australia. Yes, Australian game tonight. So the time difference might be a little strange on that. I'll have to check into that. Coming up next here in 2 songs, the things that make us crazy. We still haven't figured out why are there 10 hot dog buns and only 8 hot dogs. No, it's the other way around. 10 hot dogs, 8 buns. Can somebody figure that out? Some other small inconveniences that make us crazy. We'll talk about them next. 96.1 WHNN. It's 8:05 with Brian McKnight. Here's back at 1.

0: 1999. All right, so we are going to have tomorrow a free ticket Friday with a chance for you to win tickets for the Prince Experience. A loving tribute to Prince coming to the Vault Concert Hall here in Saginaw on Friday, September 18th, 7 o'clock. Win your free tickets tomorrow on a free ticket Friday. All right, so it's going to be a call-in to win contest tomorrow for the Prince Experience. He was here in Bay City, the Prince Experience, a couple weeks ago. And, yeah, it's amazing. Does an amazing job. So that'll be a good show for you tomorrow. 96.1 WHNN. Got a little fog to start this morning, but clouds. And then those are going to give way to sunshine this afternoon. Our high in the upper 70s. Clear and 50 for the low tonight. Tomorrow, we end the work week with sunshine and our high in the upper 70s. 59 right now in the Tri-Cities. And yeah, it is a little foggy out there. All right, fog's one of those little annoying nuisances that eventually goes away, but when you're right in the middle of it and trying to get to work or school, it's a pain in the butt, right? So they're asking on BuzzFeed for people to weigh in some of life's little silly inconveniences that make you crazy, right? And they just start to add up over time. And if you have enough of these happen in one day, then you go, this is a horrible day, this is a bad day. So that combined with everything else that you might have on your plate, like, you know, yelling at kids, making dinner, going to, you know, something happened at work. But these are minor until they're not, right? Okay, so like this happened to me the other day. The phone charger that you think is charging but never was. You plug it in. You say, I should really look and make sure this is charging. And then you walk away and you really need that charged up phone and it's still dead. Ugh. Makes me crazy. And 90% of the phone cords are like, have to be, they're janky. They have to be replaced like every couple of months, it seems like. If you buy the cheap ones to save money, then they are cheap and then they die. But even if you buy the expensive one, it still dies. Just me? All right, how about this? How about the mismatched Tupperware lids and containers? Yeah, you're looking for the rectangle. You can only find the oval ones or vice versa. Right now, I got a bunch like on my countertop because I can't find the lids for them. But I don't want to throw them away because eventually when I throw them away, I'll find the lids. And then I'll have to throw the lids away. And then I keep them forever. And then I don't have enough room in my cupboard. Ugh, that makes me crazy. Try to open a Capri Sun. Those of us that have kids, like the kids are sitting there like with the straw, trying to get the straw. Mom, help us. And then you go, give me that. I can do it. And then you have a heck of a time and you can't do it yourself. Yeah, that's happened to me numerous times. I mentioned this earlier, the 10 hot dog buns, the 8 buns and the 10 hot dogs. It's seriously one of life's great mysteries. Unless you love hot dogs without buns. That, I mean, yeah, that's basically what happens. You got 2 left at the end. You're like, oh, I guess we have to buy some more buns. Why couldn't they just put 10 in a pack? I don't know. They don't do it that way. And this one, every time at Christmas, I'm doing the wrapping. I'm holding scissors in one hand, bows in my hair, wrapping everywhere. You lose the end of the tape. And then you finally find it, and you're trying to get it, and it's shredding, and it's in long, annoying pieces, and it's making you crazy. Yeah. You feel me? Deep breath, serenity now from all of these horrible, tiny little nuisances.
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Well, just like that, in case you missed it, Kelly's talk show is over. She did a full, you know, all her catalog, did some songs, did some stories, had her kids on at the end, basically said goodbye with her music, the way she wanted to go out. So here's Breakaway, Kelly Clarkson, 96.1 WHNN.

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1: Meteorologist Kevin Goff. We'll see some patchy sunshine today with high temperatures in the mid-70s, a few upper 70s north and west. Overnight, mostly clear and cooler, down to the upper 40s to low 50s, and lots of sunshine on Friday and warmer with high temperatures near 80. We'll start off the weekend with sunshine giving way to more clouds later in the day with highs in the low 80s.
2: 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All right, we've got 63 in Flint. Still a little fog hanging around out there. And we are at 63 in the Tri-Cities. Now, coming up next. So I'm talking slow because I'm switching between windows and my computer is very slow. He's decided not to work today. All right, well, we're going to talk some Celebrity 60. Oh, wait, a Hallmark countdown to Christmas? A Chicago Bears love story? Tell me more! Okay, I'll give you all the details coming up next here with Rachel Geddes in the morning. 96.1 WHNN.
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0: WHNN says, got a minute? Then you have time to listen to the Celebrity 60 with Rachel Geddes.
1: Okay, Sydney Sweeney is taking it up a notch, or should I say taking it off. So Sydney Sweeney, the actress, she appears fully naked but strategically covered in an ad for the sports betting app, Novig. In the ad, she notes that it's only for sports, no betting on stuff like wars, death, or politics. But you can look at the ad yourself, but not at work. Okay, let's talk about Hallmark's Countdown to Christmas. It kicks off next month with a Chicago Bears love story. I'm loving this. October 17th, Holiday Touchdown, a Bears love story. I love it. There's going to be some appearances by current and former Bears players. And if you remember right, they did the Kansas City one. Was it last year or the year before? So Hallmark's full lineup of Christmas movies will be announced next week. We'll chat about that. Alanis Morissette, she remembers back when there were not girl squads in music. Yeah, I can remember this. She said that didn't exist in the 90s. And she specifically called out people like Courtney Love and Sinead O'Connor, who threw her under the bus, but then apologized later. But it wasn't like it is now, where you've got Taylor Swift and all her girls that are all kind of friends, or you've got Ella Langley and then she's friends with all the other country girls. It's not like that. It was all like every woman for themselves back in the 90s. So she says it goes like this: you're loved, you're hated, you're loved, you're hated. And she says Taylor does refer to that all the time. She even still gets the hate. All right, coming up tonight, we've got more NFL football, this time from Australia, from Melbourne. And it's going to be 8:30 p.m. Eastern, and it's going to be on Netflix. The 49ers take on the Rams, the first ever game to be played in Australia during the regular season. And that's your 60.
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96.1 WHNN. As you get your workday started, we've got a 30-minute music marathon for you. Well, tonight is the night, Disney on Ice at the Dow Event Center. We're going. I had to skip a few soccer practices, but we'll be there. Huntrix now. Here's

your day the WHNN way. It's Rachel Geddes in the morning. It's a great way to start the day. 96.1 WHNN.

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variety. You know, it is the spice of life, right? How about 20 different food trucks for lunch or dinner tonight at the Funtown Chowdown in Frankenmuth's River Place Shops? It's the final one of the season, too. 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
1: Hello there, Scott Stein. 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

96.1 WHNN 80s 90s. And now Rachel, get us in the morning. Most of the time when we go through the checkout now, we're doing it ourselves, right? We're checking out our own groceries. But there's a man on social media asking a very important question.

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0: WHNN, 80s, 90s, and now. Rachel Geddes here in the morning and getting ready to wrap up for the day. We're looking forward to tonight. I'm going to take the kids and go to Disney on Ice. So maybe I'll see some of you there. We gave away those tickets last week and this week. And yeah, it should be a decent day once the fog kind of burns off and the clouds move out. We'll have a nice day with the weather as it is. Coming up on the show tomorrow, definitely a day to remember, and it is the 25th anniversary of September 11th, so we'll be talking about that during the show tomorrow, but we'll also be doing some of our regular features and giving you a chance to win tickets for the Prince Experience. Yes, coming to the Vault. It's going to be a free ticket Friday, so be listening for all of that coming up tomorrow, and stay right there. Kim St. James is on her way in next. Have a good day. 96.1 WHNN.
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Good morning. I'm Kim St. James. Going to be a decent day today. Less humid. That's the main thing, right? That humidity comes down. Ooh, that can get you. 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

back into a routine, right? Kids are back at school. Labor Day is over and we're just kind of focusing. Why not do it with $2,000? We've got your chance to win back.

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12: 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We grant employees parole on Tuesdays. 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
15: The Storm Alert forecast from ABC 12. We'll see a mix of sun and clouds today. Less humid, highs in the upper 70s. Mainly clear overnight tonight, a low of 53, and lots of sunshine for your Friday. 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

0: 96.1 WHNN. Hey, it's Kim St. James. Man, I went and saw Toto just a few weeks ago, and that concert is still fresh on my mind. They blew me away. I wasn't planning on it. My sister had an extra ticket. She's like, let's go. I said, I'm in. But anyway, all seasoned musicians. They were fantastic. Guitarist Steve Lukather, phenomenal. I was blown away. My husband's a guitarist. My boys are guitarists. So I really honed in on that. And man, he blew me away. Get a chance to see Toto? Do it.
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0: Kings of Leon here on 96.1 WHNN, 80s, 90s, and now I'm home to Rachel Geddes in the morning. I'm Kim St. James. Are you still wearing white? You know that old rule, you're not supposed to wear white after Labor Day. Do we still follow it? No, not so much anymore. But it actually dates back to the late 19th century. It was a fashion faux pas to wear white after Labor Day because that meant you were still in vacation mode and you weren't getting your hands dirty. You weren't back to work. You were still on vacation. So I think that's all gone out the window. People still talk about it like you can't wear white after Labor Day. You can wear it whatever you want. As long as it's not pajamas out in public, I'm good. Dua Lipa for you still to come. 96.1 WHNN.
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Hey, it's Kim St. James. Coming up tomorrow, we've got a free ticket Friday for you. 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Guess it's true. I'm not.

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1: Hello there, Scott Stein. 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
9: 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We grant employees parole on Tuesdays. 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
23: The Storm Alert forecast from ABC 12. Less humid today with a mix of sun and clouds. We're going to see temperatures in the mid to upper 70s. Mainly clear overnight tonight, a low of 53, and a beautiful day for Friday. Lots of sunshine.

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96.1 WHN and Alex Warren took a tumble at a concert in Melbourne last week, and he posted about it. He was kind of up in the crowd on the side there. He was up a few steps, tried to jump down onto some music equipment. I'm thinking, oh gosh, here we go. Well, he made it, but then he turned around and took a step down on some more music equipment, slipped and fell. Check out his Instagram.

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0: 80s, 90s, and out. Home to Rachel Geddes in the morning. Kim St. James. Rachel had posted earlier today on Facebook asking, what can you do without instructions? Like, you know, sew a button, cook white rice, change a flat tire. She said she could do all that except maybe change a flat tire. Probably me too. I'd probably need the manpower. I'm not sure if there's one. After you cook and bake things long enough, you start to just memorize, right, those ingredients or figure it out as time goes on. So there's probably a lot of that involved, but I'm trying to think outside the box, and I don't know, maybe fix something or put something together. I don't usually need instructions. I'm one to just kind of dig in and try and figure it out. So I don't know if there's any one particular thing, but let us know. You had a lot of answers. A lot of you were like, could change that flat tire, or there was a lot of things that you could cook that you didn't need instructions on. How about you? What can you do? No instructions needed. Let me know on Facebook, 96.1 WHNN. Are you ready for some lunch? Me too. Let's do it 80s style. I've got the all 80s lunch coming up at the top of the hour. 96.1 WHNN.
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Hey, it's Rachel from Rachel Geddes in the Morning. I know getting up early is tough, but I'll be there to smooth the rough spots. 6 to 10 every weekday morning right here on 96.1 WHNN.

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Hey, it's QC James. The song came out in 1985, Miss Whitney Houston. It was a nice hit for her. Of course, MTV really exposed her to the teenagers and really helped skyrocket her. Also, she was nominated for a couple of MTV Awards, winning Best New Artist. Whitney Houston, All 80s Lunch, 96.1 WHNN.

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1: Hello there, Scott Stein. 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
11: The Storm Alert forecast from ABC 12. We'll see a mix of sun and clouds today. Less humid, highs in the upper 70s. Mainly clear overnight tonight, a low of 53, and lots of sunshine for your Friday. We'll see a high of 78.
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It's a midday flashback to the 80s with the All Ladies Lunch, 96.1 WHN, and I'm Kim St. James. Well, after she left her successful band, the Go-Go's, Belinda Carlisle went out on her own, her debut album. Big hit for her, Mad About You. The All Ladies Lunch, 96.1 WHNN.

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0: Adams, All Ladies Lunch, 96.1 WHNN. I'm Kim St. James, wrapping things up for today. I'll do it again tomorrow at noon. If you haven't had lunch yet, maybe you want to do a late lunch today, or dinner for that matter. It is the last Funtown Chowdown Food Truck Festival going on in Frankenmuth today. It's happening from 2 until 9, River Place Shops. There's going to be lots of food trucks there, live music, craft beer, non-alcoholic beverages as well, and more. Today is Disco Fever. That's the theme. But check it out. It's the last one of the year in Frankenmuth, the Funtown Chowdown Food Truck Festival. Again, 2 to 9 today, River Place Shops. All right, Bruno Mars, Lady Gaga for you still to come. It's 96.1 WHNN.
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8: A Better Life with Dr. Sanjay Gupta.
9: A condition that affects 1 in 10 women worldwide just got a new name. You've probably heard of PCOS, polycystic ovary syndrome, but experts estimate up to 70% of women don't know that they have it, and part of the problem could be the name itself. A major international effort, led by Dr. Helena Teed of Monash University in Australia, and backed then by dozens of prominent medical groups, has gotten the name changed to polyendocrine metabolic ovarian syndrome, PMOS. It's a mouthful, I know, but here's why it matters. The old name made it sound like the condition was just about cysts on the ovaries. In reality, it's a whole-body hormone and metabolic condition linked to type 2 diabetes, heart disease, anxiety, and depression. The hope is that a clearer name can lead to more diagnoses and better care. I'm Dr. Sanjay Gupta, helping you live a better life.
10: Hey, this is Lisa Stofan. Heard the Mark Patrick weight loss hypnosis hype? Well, I attended because my father stopped smoking with hypnosis. Hypnosis eliminated my desire for soda and fast food, made me want to exercise, and I lost 60 pounds in 6 months. My energy level exploded. I went to another session to deal with some other problem foods, and I lost another 10 pounds. In fact, I brought my husband. He lost weight. More important, cholesterol and blood pressure improved. My friend went and she lost 20 pounds in the first 2 months. So does Mark Patrick hypnosis work? Oh yeah, it works. Nothing has changed my life more. Well, except maybe my husband. He's so proud of me. Makes me cry.
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0: Severe weather like thunderstorms, high winds, and tornadoes threaten mid-Michigan. 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
10: The Storm Alert forecast from ABC 12. Less humid today with a mix of sun and clouds. We're going to see temperatures in the mid to upper 70s. Mainly clear overnight tonight, a low of 53, and a beautiful day for Friday. Lots of sunshine.

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Miley Cyrus, well, now just known as Miley. If I had Billy Ray as my dad, I might do the same thing. 96.1 WHNN, good afternoon. Scott Stein, 30 minutes commercial free. She'll be at the Soaring Eagle a week from this Saturday night, and I cannot wait. Here's Alanis Morissette.

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1: Hi, my name's Robin Fletcher. I smoked for 46 years. I went to a seminar in March 27th and seen Mark. My best friend came with me. We both went to it, and neither one of us smoked a cigarette in almost 7.5 months. I took my three sisters and my brother-in-law and my sister's best friend and them went. None of them have smoked a cigarette, and I want to thank you from the bottom of my heart. Thank you.
2: 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I went to a Mark Patrick seminar, the Stop Smoking, and it worked. 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
9: 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We grant employees parole on Tuesdays. 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
1: Hi, my name's Robin Fletcher. I smoked for 46 years. I went to a seminar in March 27th and seen Mark. My best friend came with me. We both went to it and neither one of us smoked a cigarette in almost 7.5 months. I took my three sisters and my brother-in-law and my sister's best friend and them went. None of them have smoked a cigarette and I want to thank you from the bottom of my heart. Thank you.
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0: A lot of clouds for the afternoon. Maybe a sneak peek at the sun here and there, but we'll call it mostly cloudy, 76. Overnight, sky's clearing and 59. Sunny, beautiful, 78 tomorrow. Saturday, mix of sun and clouds, slight chance of a scattered shower, and warmer, 80.

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Let's get to work. I'm not-

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Midland has a Halloween store open now. It's called the Halloween Store. Great name for it. It's in the former Joann Fabric Store location, Saginaw Road, Midland. The Halloween Store Midland has opened. Yay! Here's Naked Eyes. Oh,

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1: Hi, my name's Robin Fletcher. I've smoked for 46 years. I went to a seminar in March 27th and seen Mark. My best friend came with me. We both went to it, and neither one of us smoked a cigarette in almost 7.5 months. I took my three sisters and my brother-in-law and my sister's best friend and went. None of them have smoked a cigarette, and I want to thank you from the bottom of my heart. Thank you.
2: 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I went to a Mark Patrick seminar, the Stop Smoking, and it worked. A friend of mine also went, and he still no longer smokes, and it was just amazing.
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6: 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We grant employees parole on Tuesdays. 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

everybody has a good time tonight. 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Find your hero, Dow Event Center. We gave away a lot of tickets. If you want tickets from us, hope you can use them tonight. Please don't let them go to waste. And have a good time at Disney on Ice. Here's Jason Mraz. Really?

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forget, Frankenmuth has that Funtown Chowdown. Food trucks galore at the River Place Shops. 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
1: Hello there, Scott Stein. 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
5: Mostly cloudy skies to greet you this afternoon. The skies will be clearing a bit, though. Maybe by this evening we'll see sun. Low overnight, 59. Sunny, beautiful tomorrow, 78. Saturday, slight chance of a scattered shower.

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This is the Workday Wrap-Up. Coming up in a couple of minutes, we're going to talk about how you should treat your boss like a pet to avoid chaos and stress. It'll make sense after I tell you all about it in two songs on 96.1 WHNN.

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1: 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So treating your boss like you treat your pet could avoid chaos and stress. For instance, learn their cues. You know when your dog is happy or your cat is sad? Same thing with your boss. Learn their cues. Keep the routine consistent. Consistency means a lot. Bosses don't like surprises, right? Avoid sudden movements. Again, going back to your bosses, they don't like sudden movements or surprises. And know their triggers. What triggers your cat? What triggers your dog? What triggers your boss? There you go. Just a few ideas. Treat your boss like you would your pet, and you might get along a little bit better. All right. Ella Langley. She's hot right now. Choosing Texas, number one song in the country. We'll play it next.
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14: 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We grant employees parole on Tuesdays. 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

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Ella Langley, Q's in Texas. 96.1 WHNN's 30 minutes nonstop. 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

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It seems recently like, yeah, they're really jamming them down our throat. 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
1: Hello there, Scott Stein. 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
5: Skies will start to clear, and by tonight, mostly clear, down to 59 for the low, sunny, and 78. Perfect tomorrow. Saturday, not bad either. Looking at a mix of sun and clouds, there is a slight chance of scattered shower late in the day. On Saturday, nice and warm, though, 83.

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1: Still lots happening in mid-Michigan. Labor Day is here and gone, but it's technically still summer, right? Lots of things happening, like the Frankenmuth Auto Fest. Big street party kicking things off tomorrow in Frankenmuth. Founders Day Festival in Sanford is on Saturday. And speaking of Sanford, they have the Parkapalooza concert put on by the D Street Music Foundation. 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They've got the lake back, so that's good. 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You've got Renaissance Festival in Holly again. Old Town Art Fest is Saturday and Sunday in Saginaw. 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And how about Disney on Ice? 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

0: Hey, this is Lisa Stofan. Heard the Mark Patrick weight loss hypnosis hype? 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Hypnosis eliminated my desire for soda and fast food, made me want to exercise, and I lost 60 pounds in 6 months. My energy level exploded. I went to another session to deal with some other problem foods, and I lost another 10 pounds. In fact, I brought my husband. He lost weight. More important, cholesterol and blood pressure improved. My friend went, and she lost 20 pounds in the first 2 months. So does Mark Patrick hypnosis work? Oh yeah, it works. Nothing has changed my life more. Well, except maybe my husband. He's so proud of me. Makes me cry.
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You might have heard some of the news reports over the last day or so about AI. AI could eventually kill us all off. Pleasant thought, isn't it? Why doesn't AI do more good things? Like, can we get AI to figure out a cure for cancer? I mean, seriously. It can do virtually anything. Can it figure out a cure for the big C? Here's Bruno on WHNS.

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5: Tonight, skies turning mostly clear, down to 59, sunny, beautiful, 78 tomorrow, and enjoy those high school football games tomorrow. And not a bad night tonight for the JV games. Looking ahead to Saturday, a mix of sun and clouds, slight chance of a scattered shower, will be warmer, high of 88.

So the website is wonderme.com. I keep getting these Facebook ads. It's a, you can send a photo in, say, of your wife and put her head on a witch's body. And I guess if you're really, really into Halloween, maybe you would enjoy that and get a kick out of that. I don't think I'm going to do it. I'm not going to send a photo of my wife and have her head put on the body of a witch. Come on.

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1: We'll pay honor and tribute on Friday morning as we remember the 25th anniversary of 9/11. Do you remember where you were that day? We'll talk about it at 7:15 Friday morning. We'll have our Friday free-for-all song as well as a chance

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7: 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We grant employees parole on Tuesdays. 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

Just kicked off 30 minutes commercial free. 96.1 WHNN. Scott Stein out for the night, and I will see you tomorrow afternoon. Let's be here. We'll kick off the weekend together on 96.1 WHNN. Here's Lady Gaga and Bradley Cooper. This is Shallow. Tell me.

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13: 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I went to another session to deal with some other problem foods, and I lost another 10 pounds. 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Well, except maybe my husband. 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

0: Parker. Rachel Geddes
1: in the morning. Coming up on the next Rachel Geddes in the Morning.
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Rachel Geddes, Kim St. James, and Scott Stein have a combined 75 years of entertaining on the radio right here in mid-Michigan, which is amazing because they don't look a day over 30. 96.1 WHNN.

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1: Hello there, Scott Stein. 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